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0: What is worship?
1: Hi, it's Justina Patton here. I'm a worship pastor in Solid Rock, Drogheda. Today I want to ask you, what does making a joyful noise mean? We read about it in the Bible, we hear people say it, but what does it mean and how does it look like practically? King James's translation of Psalm 101 says, "Make a joyful noise unto the Lord, all ye lands." In other translations, the same verse reads as, "Shout with joy to the Lord," or "Shout joyfully to the Lord." It refers to a vocal expression of worship. The psalm continues telling us how we can bring our worship. Worship the Lord with gladness. Come before Him singing with joy. Acknowledge that the Lord is God. He made us and we are His. So there is a posture of giving thanks to God who created us. Posture of gratitude. It's hard to be grateful and thankful without being joyful. And we are encouraged to position our hearts to be grateful. Making a joyful noise or shout of joy will be a byproduct or an overflow of what's happening in our hearts and minds. Giving God thanks is an integral part of worship. And everyone has a different reason to be grateful. And that is beautiful because no worship offering is the same. God bless you, and until the next time.

0: 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Sing to the Lord a new song. Sing to the Lord, all the earth. Sing to the Lord, praise His name. Proclaim His salvation day after day.
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Psalm 56:10 says, "In God, whose word I praise, in the Lord, whose word I praise." Another word of encouragement from UCBI Worship.

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2: We need to learn always to ask God what he wants to do. I gave her a copy of the Word for Today, and I wasn't even sure if she was reading it or not. It became called the Wee Book. So every 3 months, I would religiously give her the Wee Book. Then a friend of hers ran into problems, and my neighbor, she gave her copy of the Wee Book to her friend. So then two copies of the Wee Book had to be delivered. And that friend has become radically saved, loves the Lord, and is such an evangelist and such a wonderful one for giving out the Word for Today and everything. But my neighbor ended up then in the hospital, and the Wee Book always had to be read to her. Now she didn't mind who read her the Wee Book. One day I asked her, "Have you given your life to God?" And she said, "I have, to the best of my ability." And I thought, what more does God need?
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1: 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Please give me the peace and the calm that I need to overcome my anxious thoughts and my feelings.

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2: 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I found a recent reading that was so profound where it said, "The world offers promises full of emptiness, but God offers emptiness full of promise." I think it was referring to the empty tomb. Although I sit in an empty prison cell and I have been emptied of all my worldly possessions, my routines, passions, my work, I know that I am free in God. Thank you, UCB Ireland, for reminding me that God does his best work with empty and that there are still so many promises for me in Christ.
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Psalm 68:26 says, "Praise God in the great congregation. 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Another word of encouragement from UCBI Worship.

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1: The word for today is the way up is down. In 1 Peter chapter 5 and verse 6 we read, "Humble yourselves therefore under God's mighty hand, that he may lift you up in due time." God will not tolerate pride from anyone. If self-exalted ones refuse to humble themselves, they leave God no other choice than to do it for them. One day, pride got the better of Nebuchadnezzar, the king of Babylon. As he looked out across the city, he said, "Look at this great city of Babylon. By my own mighty power, I have built this beautiful city as my royal residence to display my majestic splendor." Daniel 4, verse 30. That was raw, unvarnished, arrogant pride. A year earlier, Daniel had told the king through the interpretation of his dream that he should change his ways, but he had ignored Daniel's warning. Now God said enough was enough and interrupted his proud moment. While these words were still in his mouth, a voice called down from heaven, "O King Nebuchadnezzar, this message is for you. You are no longer the ruler of this kingdom." Daniel 4 verse 31. During the next 7 years, Nebuchadnezzar lost his sanity and was reduced to the status of an animal in the forests. That's how low pride brought him. Someone once said, "A man wrapped up in himself makes a pretty small package." Only when Nebuchadnezzar humbled himself did God have mercy on him and give him back his sanity and his reign. That's when he declared God's sovereignty over all kings and kingdoms. "Now I, Nebuchadnezzar, praise and glorify and honor the King of heaven. All his acts are just and true, and he is able to humble the proud." Daniel 4 verse 37. So, be humble. That's the word for today on UCB.
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1: The word for today means for me inspiration, it means encouragement, it means bringing to life a whole lot of things, and it has brought a whole lot of life to people, even in my own church, because we have it up in our own church. 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Word of life is word of life. It is what it is. 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

0: What is worship?
1: What is worship? Well, I love to stand and sing with my brothers and sisters in church. I love to sing in the car. I love to sing in the house. I love to express worship with a song. But you know something? There's this beautiful picture of heaven in Revelation 4 and 8. And it says, day and night, they never stop saying, holy, holy, holy is the Lord God Almighty, who was and is to come. Isn't it amazing to think that as we offer up a song of worship, that we're actually joining with heaven, our story, your story, my story, our songs together are joining together with this glorious symphony in heaven. Hey, what is worship? Worship is you and I giving God back a song of glory, and how incredible that we get to sing along with a song that's been sung all the ages. Holy, holy, holy is the Lord God Almighty.
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0: 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Another message of encouragement from UCB iWorship.
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Psalm 151 says, "Praise the Lord. Praise God in His sanctuary. Praise Him in His mighty heavens." Another word of encouragement from UCBI Worship.

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0: What does the word for today mean to you?
1: So the word today means for me, it was a great devotional for me. And every day that I'd open it, there'd be something in there that would speak to me personally. I used it as a tool as well, because I saw that, you know, the people in my life that didn't know Jesus or had no relationship with God, I used it as a key to give it to them. You know, so I remember you sending it to my mother-in-law's house, which was, I know you're smiling there, I was smiling too, but at one point. And so I used it.

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1: Dear God, thank you for all the blessings that you've bestowed upon me. Thank you for my family, my loved ones, for my health and my well-being, and for the roof over my head and the food on my table. Thank you for the opportunities that you've given to me, for your guidance, your protection, and your never-ending love and grace. I'm grateful for each and every day that you've given to me, for the beauty of nature, and for the small joys in my life. Thank you for your mercy and your forgiveness, and for always being there for me in the times of need. Lord, I am truly grateful for all that you've done, and I give you all the praise and honor and thanks.

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2: 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The UCB Ireland word for today shapes my perspective and thoughts for the day. I found a recent reading that was so profound where it said, "The world offers promises full of emptiness, but God offers emptiness full of promise." I think it was referring to the empty tomb. Although I sit in an empty prison cell and I have been emptied of all my worldly possessions, my routines, passions, my work, I know that I am free in God. Thank you, UCB Ireland, for reminding me that God does his best work with empty and that there are still so many promises for me in Christ.
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1: The word for today is the way up is down. In 1 Peter chapter 5 and verse 6 we read, "Humble yourselves therefore under God's mighty hand, that he may lift you up in due time." God will not tolerate pride from anyone. If self-exalted ones refuse to humble themselves, they leave God no other choice than to do it for them. One day pride got the better of Nebuchadnezzar, the king of Babylon. As he looked out across the city, he said, "Look at this great city of Babylon. By my own mighty power, I have built this beautiful city as my royal residence to display my majestic splendor." Daniel 4 verse 30. That was raw, unvarnished, arrogant pride. A year earlier, Daniel had told the king through the interpretation of his dream that he should change his ways, but he had ignored Daniel's warning. Now God said enough was enough and interrupted his proud moment. While these words were still in his mouth, a voice called down from heaven, "O King Nebuchadnezzar, this message is for you. You are no longer the ruler of this kingdom." Daniel 4 verse 31. During the next 7 years, Nebuchadnezzar lost his sanity and was reduced to the status of an animal in the forests. That's how low pride brought him. Someone once said, "A man wrapped up in himself makes a pretty small package." Only when Nebuchadnezzar humbled himself did God have mercy on him and give him back his sanity and his reign. That's when he declared God's sovereignty over all kings and kingdoms. "Now I, Nebuchadnezzar, praise and glorify and honor the King of heaven. All his acts are just and true, and he is able to humble the proud." Daniel 4 verse 37. So, be humble. That's the word for today on UCB.
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1: 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I have given this to colleagues and they've given their lives to Christ through it. So it is, to me, is a very easy to read, easy to relate with, you know, that you can hand to literally anybody without the fear of, what is she giving me? 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

Psalm 9:14 says that I may declare your praises in the gates of daughter Zion and there rejoice in your salvation. Another word of encouragement from UCBI Worship.

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1: 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We put them out and we give them out to people, and we give them out to the homeless guys, and it really brings the whole life into your life where you're struggling sometimes, you know, and it gives you encouragement. And as you said earlier on today, sometimes you feel that someone's actually looking into your own personal handbook of what's going on in life. Word of life is word of life. It is what it is. It gives life to those who need it and to those who need encouragement on a daily basis. That's me, a pastor in Belfast.
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0: Psalm 34. I will extol the Lord at all times. His praise will always be on my lips. My soul will boast in the Lord. Let the afflicted hear and rejoice.
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0: What is worship?
1: Hi, Dave Bilber here. What's the difference between praise and worship? It's an age-old question that many, many people ask. What is the difference between praise and worship? And sometimes a simple response is given, which is, well, praise, that's all the fast stuff that we sing at the beginning of the service where we jump around and clap our hands. And worship, well, that's the more meditative, reflective responses that we give. Well, that's one answer. But I believe it's more nuanced than that. Because obstacles come in our way. We face challenges. We face difficulties. We face things that we cannot understand. And to lift up our soul to our God and say, you are the Lord. You are the one who's going to take us through. You are our provider in this situation. You know, that can really be such a powerful expression of praise. Equally, worship doesn't just have to involve slow songs. It can be a joyful expression of worship that we give to God. Both of these words come from the same source. A sense of gratitude, a sense of thanksgiving, and a sense of worship, that God is worthy of our praise and of our worship.
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Isaiah 42:12 says, "Let them give glory to the Lord and proclaim His peace in the islands." Another word of encouragement from UCBI Worship.

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2: We need to learn always to ask God what he wants to do. I gave her a copy of the Word for Today, and I wasn't even sure if she was reading it or not. It became called the Wee Book. So every 3 months, I would religiously give her the Wee Book. Then a friend of hers ran into problems, and my neighbor, she gave her copy of the Wee Book to her friend. So then two copies of the Wee Book had to be delivered. And that friend has become radically saved, loves the Lord, and is such an evangelist and such a wonderful one for giving out the Word for Today and everything. But my neighbor ended up then in the hospital. And the Wee Book always had to be read to her. Now she didn't mind who read her the Wee Book. One day I asked her, have you given your life to God? And she said, I have to the best of my ability. And I thought, what more does God need?
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1: The word for today is the way up is down. In 1 Peter chapter 5 and verse 6 we read, "Humble yourselves therefore under God's mighty hand, that he may lift you up in due time." God will not tolerate pride from anyone. If self-exalted ones refuse to humble themselves, they leave God no other choice than to do it for them. One day pride got the better of Nebuchadnezzar, the king of Babylon. As he looked out across the city, he said, "Look at this great city of Babylon. By my own mighty power, I have built this beautiful city as my royal residence to display my majestic splendor." Daniel 4 verse 30. That was raw, unvarnished, arrogant pride. A year earlier, Daniel had told the king through the interpretation of his dream that he should change his ways. But he had ignored Daniel's warning. Now God said enough was enough and interrupted his proud moment. While these words were still in his mouth, a voice called down from heaven, "O King Nebuchadnezzar, this message is for you. You are no longer the ruler of this kingdom." Daniel 4 verse 31. During the next 7 years, Nebuchadnezzar lost his sanity and was reduced to the status of an animal in the forests. That's how low pride brought him. Someone once said, "A man wrapped up in himself makes a pretty small package." Only when Nebuchadnezzar humbled himself did God have mercy on him and give him back his sanity and his reign. That's when he declared God's sovereignty over all kings and kingdoms. "Now I, Nebuchadnezzar, praise and glorify and honor the King of heaven. All his acts are just and true, and he is able to humble the proud." Daniel 4 verse 37. So, be humble. That's the word for today on UCB.
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Psalm 56:10 says, "In God, whose word I praise, in the Lord, whose word I praise." Another word of encouragement from UCBI Worship.

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1: So the word today means for me, it was a great devotional for me. And every day that I'd open it, there'd be something in there that would speak to me personally. I used it as a tool as well, because I saw that, you know, the people in my life that didn't know Jesus or had no relationship with God, I used it as a key to give it to them. You know, so I remember sending it to my mother-in-law's house, which is, I know you're smiling there. I was smiling too, but at one point. And so I used it as a gift like that, you know, as an evangelistic tool. My heart is as an evangelist, is to see people come to Christ, you know. So it's an amazing gift, it's an amazing tool. 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

0: Psalm 66. Oh, bless our God, you peoples. Let the sound of his praise be heard, who has kept our soul among the living and has not let our feet slip.
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We'd like to invite you, wherever you are around the world, to raise your voice and get in on singing together Psalm 115. Let everything that has breath praise the Lord. You.

0: What does the word for today mean to you?
1: It means an instrument, a very easy instrument that you can put in the hand of anybody, literally anybody, to read, to affect their lives. I have given this to colleagues and they've given their lives to Christ through it. So it is, to me, it's a very easy to read, easy to relate with, you know, that you can hand to literally anybody without the fear of, what is she giving me? It's only a book that is going to affect their lives.
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1: I absolutely love the word for today. I've been reading it about 21 years. 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
1: The word for today means for me inspiration, it means encouragement, it means bringing to life a whole lot of things, and it has brought a whole lot of life to people, even in my own church, because we have it up in our own church. 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And as you said earlier on today, sometimes you feel that someone's actually looking into your own personal handbook of what's going on in life. Word of life is word of life. It is what it is. It gives life to those who need it and to those who need encouragement on a daily basis. That's me, a pastor in Belfast.
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Psalm 148:1 says, "Praise the Lord, sing to the Lord a new song, His praise in the assembly of His faithful people." 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
1: The word for today is the way up is down. In 1 Peter chapter 5 and verse 6 we read, "Humble yourselves therefore under God's mighty hand, that he may lift you up in due time." God will not tolerate pride from anyone. If self-exalted ones refuse to humble themselves, they leave God no other choice than to do it for them. One day pride got the better of Nebuchadnezzar, the king of Babylon. As he looked out across the city, he said, "Look at this great city of Babylon. By my own mighty power, I have built this beautiful city as my royal residence to display my majestic splendor." Daniel 4 verse 30. That was raw, unvarnished, arrogant pride. A year earlier, Daniel had told the king through the interpretation of his dream that he should change his ways. But he had ignored Daniel's warning. Now God said enough was enough and interrupted his proud moment. While these words were still in his mouth, a voice called down from heaven, "O King Nebuchadnezzar, this message is for you. You are no longer the ruler of this kingdom." Daniel 4 verse 31. During the next 7 years, Nebuchadnezzar lost his sanity and was reduced to the status of an animal in the forests. That's how low pride brought him. Someone once said, "A man wrapped up in himself makes a pretty small package." Only when Nebuchadnezzar humbled himself did God have mercy on him and give him back his sanity and his reign. That's when he declared God's sovereignty over all kings and kingdoms. "Now I, Nebuchadnezzar, praise and glorify and honor the King of heaven. All his acts are just and true, and he is able to humble the proud." Daniel 4 verse 37. So, be humble. That's the word for today on UCB.
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2: 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I found a recent reading that was so profound where it said, "The world offers promises full of emptiness, but God offers emptiness full of promise." I think it was referring to the empty tomb. Although I sit in an empty prison cell and I have been emptied of all my worldly possessions, my routines, passions, my work, I know that I am free in God. Thank you, UCB Ireland, for reminding me that God does his best work with empty and that there are still so many promises for me in Christ.
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Psalm 151 says, "Praise the Lord. 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Praise Him in His mighty heavens." Another word of encouragement from UCBI Worship.

his sanctuary. 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Praise him for his acts of power. Let every

0: God, our Father, the qualities I see lived out so well in some people are a reflection of your own goodness. And I know that I have much to learn from other people who reflect your image and likeness in different ways. Will you inspire me to respect others fully as my equals, seeing and loving in them what you see and love in them? Amen.
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0: What is worship?
1: When we worship, our gaze is turned away from ourselves and onto Christ. And when our gaze is upon Him, we sense His amazing love. And in this love, we have such a sense of safety and well-being. And we have such a deep sense of belonging. And all of us have such a need to feel loved and to belong. As a beautiful song says, here in your courts where I'm close to your throne, I found where I belong. We rise up on wings of eagles. We're lifted up onto those heavenly places, into His awesome presence as we worship. And there we remember that there is nothing in our lives that He cannot deal with. So those things, those cares that so easily weigh us down, somehow become lighter in His presence. They move from being the center of our lives, something that's all consuming, to the fringes of our lives, and He becomes the center. And in that exchange, I find there is great peace and hope and rest. So our cares are swallowed up in His greatness. The great exchange takes place where we really do receive oil of joy for our sadness. Sadness changes in His presence. I know I've experienced that many times, from the sweetness of God's gentle hand holding me in my brokenness, wiping away my tears, causes my trials to become as wings of eagles that bring me up into His presence and closer to His heart. When we feel in a place of despair, our hope rises. When we're fearful, God takes that fear and He imparts to us peace of God that surpasses all understanding. When we're weary, our strength is renewed, our souls are restored as we pour out our worship unto Him. We can feel His heartbeat, and somehow our will submits to His will. It really is a wonderful thing to be in God's presence. Why is it that we spend so much time away from the place of worship, when in His presence we really can receive all we can ever stand in need of?
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1: So the word today means for me, it was a great devotional for me. And every day that I'd open it, there'd be something in there that would speak to me personally. I used it as a tool as well, because I saw that, you know, the people in my life that didn't know Jesus or had no relationship with God, I used it as a key to give it to them. You know, so I remember you sending it to my mother-in-law's house, which was, I know you're smiling there, I was smiling too, but at one point. And so I used it as a gift like that, you know, as an evangelistic tool. My heart is as an evangelist, is to see people come to Christ, you know. So it's an amazing gift, it's an amazing tool. 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

0: Psalm 145. 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His greatness no one can fathom. 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
1: It means an instrument, a very easy instrument that you can put in the hand of anybody, literally anybody, to read, to affect their lives. I have given this to colleagues and they've given their lives to Christ through it. So it is, to me, is a very easy to read, easy to relate with, you know, that you can hand to literally anybody without the fear of, what is she giving me? It's only a book that is going to affect their lives.
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1: The word for today is the way up is down. In 1 Peter chapter 5 and verse 6 we read, "Humble yourselves therefore under God's mighty hand, that he may lift you up in due time." God will not tolerate pride from anyone. If self-exalted ones refuse to humble themselves, they leave God no other choice than to do it for them. One day pride got the better of Nebuchadnezzar, the king of Babylon. As he looked out across the city, he said, "Look at this great city of Babylon. By my own mighty power, I have built this beautiful city as my royal residence to display my majestic splendor." Daniel 4 verse 30. That was raw, unvarnished, arrogant pride. A year earlier, Daniel had told the king through the interpretation of his dream that he should change his ways. But he had ignored Daniel's warning. Now God said enough was enough and interrupted his proud moment. While these words were still in his mouth, a voice called down from heaven, "O King Nebuchadnezzar, this message is for you. You are no longer the ruler of this kingdom." Daniel 4 verse 31. During the next 7 years, Nebuchadnezzar lost his sanity and was reduced to the status of an animal in the forests. That's how low pride brought him. Someone once said, "A man wrapped up in himself makes a pretty small package." Only when Nebuchadnezzar humbled himself did God have mercy on him and give him back his sanity and his reign. That's when he declared God's sovereignty over all kings and kingdoms. "Now I, Nebuchadnezzar, praise and glorify and honor the King of heaven. All his acts are just and true, and he is able to humble the proud." Daniel 4 verse 37. So, be humble. That's the word for today on UCB.
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2: We need to learn always to ask God what he wants to do. I gave her a copy of the Word for Today, and I wasn't even sure if she was reading it or not. It became called the Wee Book. So every 3 months, I would religiously give her the Wee Book. Then a friend of hers ran into problems, and my neighbor, she gave her copy of the Wee Book to her friend. So then two copies of the Wee Book had to be delivered. And that friend has become radically saved, loves the Lord, and is such an evangelist and such a wonderful one for giving out the Word for Today and everything. But my neighbor ended up then in the hospital, and the Wee Book always had to be read to her. Now she didn't mind who read her the Wee Book. One day I asked her, "Have you given your life to God?" And she said, "I have, to the best of my ability." And I thought, what more does God need?
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Psalm 9:14 says that I may declare your praises in the gates of daughter Zion and there rejoice in your salvation. 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

Psalm 145:21 says, "My mouth will speak in the praise of the Lord. 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
2: 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I found a recent reading that was so profound where it said, "The world offers promises full of emptiness, but God offers emptiness full of promise." I think it was referring to the empty tomb. Although I sit in an empty prison cell and I have been emptied of all my worldly possessions, my routines, passions, my work, I know that I am free in God. Thank you, UCB Ireland, for reminding me that God does his best work with empty and that there are still so many promises for me in Christ.
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0: Psalm 150, verses 1 to 6. Praise the Lord. Praise God in His sanctuary. Praise Him in His mighty firmament. Praise Him for His mighty acts. Praise Him according to His excellent greatness. Praise Him with the sound of the trumpet. Praise Him with the lute and the harp. Praise Him with the timbrel and dance. Praise Him with stringed instruments and flutes. Praise Him with loud cymbals and praise Him with clashing cymbals. Let everything that has breath praise the Lord. Praise the Lord.
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Psalm 48:1 says, "Great is the Lord and most worthy of praise in the city of our God, his holy mountain." 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
1: The word for today means for me inspiration, it means encouragement, it means bringing to life a whole lot of things, and it has brought a whole lot of life to people, even in my own church, because we have it up in our own church. We put them out and we give them out to people, and we give them out to the homeless guys, and it really brings the whole life into your life where you're struggling sometimes, you know, and it gives you encouragement. And as you said earlier on today, sometimes you feel that someone's actually looking into your own personal handbook of what's going on in life. Word of life is word of life. It is what it is. It gives life to those who need it and to those who need encouragement on a daily basis. That's me, a pastor in Belfast.
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1: The word for today is the way up is down. In 1 Peter chapter 5 and verse 6 we read, "Humble yourselves therefore under God's mighty hand, that he may lift you up in due time." God will not tolerate pride from anyone. If self-exalted ones refuse to humble themselves, they leave God no other choice than to do it for them. One day, pride got the better of Nebuchadnezzar, the king of Babylon. As he looked out across the city, he said, "Look at this great city of Babylon. By my own mighty power, I have built this beautiful city as my royal residence to display my majestic splendor." Daniel 4, verse 30. That was raw, unvarnished, arrogant pride. A year earlier, Daniel had told the king through the interpretation of his dream that he should change his ways. But he had ignored Daniel's warning. Now God said enough was enough and interrupted his proud moment. While these words were still in his mouth, a voice called down from heaven, "O King Nebuchadnezzar, this message is for you. You are no longer the ruler of this kingdom." Daniel 4 verse 31. During the next 7 years, Nebuchadnezzar lost his sanity and was reduced to the status of an animal in the forests. That's how low pride brought him. Someone once said, "A man wrapped up in himself makes a pretty small package." Only when Nebuchadnezzar humbled himself did God have mercy on him and give him back his sanity and his reign. That's when he declared God's sovereignty over all kings and kingdoms. "Now I, Nebuchadnezzar, praise and glorify and honor the King of heaven. All his acts are just and true, and he is able to humble the proud." Daniel 4 verse 37. So, be humble. That's the word for today on UCB.
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1: It means an instrument, a very easy instrument that you can put in the hand of anybody, literally anybody, to read, to affect their lives. I have given this to colleagues and they've given their lives to Christ through it. So it is, to me, it's a very easy to read, easy to relate with, you know, that you can hand to literally anybody without the fear of, what is she giving me? 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

0: I thank you, Lord, for knowing me better than I know myself, and for letting me know myself better than others know me. 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

0: What is worship?
1: Well, Jesus said in John chapter 4, verse 24, God is a spirit, and they that worship him must worship him in spirit and in truth. And so Christ acknowledges the fact that really it's taken for granted that we are made to worship him, because when we worship God, we as the creature are giving the creator that which belongs to him. And 1 Kings chapter 8 verse 60 puts it very succinctly when it says that all the people of the earth may know that the Lord is God and there is none else. And so when we're worshiping, we're acknowledging that the Lord is God and that there is no one else. There's no one other than him. And so we're giving to God that which belongs to him, which is our worship and our praise.
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0: Psalm 68:26 says, "Praise God in the great congregation. Praise the Lord in the assembly of Israel." Another message of encouragement from UCB iWorship.
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Psalm 68:26 says, "Praise God in the great congregation. Praise the Lord in the assembly of Israel." Another word of encouragement from UCBI Worship.

We speak it out and we pray it out. This is declaration. This is intercession over all things, God. You rule. You reign. You are the King. You are the one. So every voice lifted high, we sing over.

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2: We need to learn always to ask God what he wants to do. I gave her a copy of the Word for Today, and I wasn't even sure if she was reading it or not. It became called the Wee Book. So every 3 months, I would religiously give her the Wee Book. Then a friend of hers ran into problems, and my neighbor, she gave her copy of the Wee Book to her friend. So then two copies of the Wee Book had to be delivered. And that friend has become radically saved, loves the Lord, and is such an evangelist and such a wonderful one for giving out the Word for Today and everything. But my neighbor ended up then in the hospital, and the Wee Book always had to be read to her. Now she didn't mind who read her the Wee Book. One day I asked her, "Have you given your life to God?" And she said, "I have, to the best of my ability." And I thought, what more does God need?
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1: The word for today is the way up is down. In 1 Peter chapter 5 and verse 6 we read, "Humble yourselves therefore under God's mighty hand, that he may lift you up in due time." God will not tolerate pride from anyone. If self-exalted ones refuse to humble themselves, they leave God no other choice than to do it for them. One day pride got the better of Nebuchadnezzar, the king of Babylon. As he looked out across the city, he said, "Look at this great city of Babylon. By my own mighty power, I have built this beautiful city as my royal residence to display my majestic splendor." Daniel 4 verse 30. That was raw, unvarnished, arrogant pride. A year earlier, Daniel had told the king through the interpretation of his dream that he should change his ways, but he had ignored Daniel's warning. Now God said enough was enough and interrupted his proud moment. While these words were still in his mouth, a voice called down from heaven, "O King Nebuchadnezzar, this message is for you. You are no longer the ruler of this kingdom." Daniel 4 verse 31. During the next 7 years, Nebuchadnezzar lost his sanity and was reduced to the status of an animal in the forests. That's how low pride brought him. Someone once said, "A man wrapped up in himself makes a pretty small package." Only when Nebuchadnezzar humbled himself did God have mercy on him and give him back his sanity and his reign. That's when he declared God's sovereignty over all kings and kingdoms. "Now I, Nebuchadnezzar, praise and glorify and honor the King of heaven. All his acts are just and true, and he is able to humble the proud." Daniel 4 verse 37. So, be humble. That's the word for today on UCB.
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2: 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The UCB Ireland word for today shapes my perspective and thoughts for the day. I found a recent reading that was so profound where it said, "The world offers promises full of emptiness, but God offers emptiness full of promise." I think it was referring to the empty tomb. Although I sit in an empty prison cell and I have been emptied of all my worldly possessions, my routines, passions, my work, I know that I am free in God. Thank you, UCB Ireland, for reminding me that God does his best work with empty and that there are still so many promises for me in Christ.
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1: So the word today means for me, it was a great devotional for me. And every day that I'd open it, there'd be something in there that would speak to me personally. I used it as a tool as well, because I saw that, you know, the people in my life that didn't know Jesus or had no relationship with God, I used it as a key to give it to them. You know, so I remember sending it to my mother-in-law's house, which was, I know you're smiling there, I was smiling too, but at one point. And so I used it as a gift like that, you know, as an evangelistic tool. My heart is as an evangelist, is to see people come to Christ, you know. So it's an amazing gift, it's an amazing tool. 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

0: Psalm 100. Shout for joy to the Lord, all the earth. Worship the Lord with gladness. Come before him with joyful songs.
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Praise him in his mighty power. 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Let every

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1: It means an instrument, a very easy instrument that you can put in the hand of anybody, literally anybody, to read, to affect their lives. I have given this to colleagues and they've given their lives to Christ through it. So it is, to me, is a very easy to read, easy to relate with, you know, that you can hand to literally anybody without the fear of, what is she giving me? It's only a book that is going to affect their lives.
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We'd like to invite you, wherever you are around the world, to raise your voice and get in on singing together Psalm 150. Let everything that has breath praise the Lord. You.

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Another word of encouragement from UCBI Worship.

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2: 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My day wouldn't start any other way, only with God's word. And that I get from great comfort from the word for today. I have introduced it to lots of my friends, and I am an avid promoter of the scripture, God's scripture. But it's made easier for people to read through the word for today because it relates to their ordinary lives, and that they can get great comfort. And I think it's like a self-help book.
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1: The word for today is the worst failure is failure to try. In Joshua chapter 1 and verse 9 we read, "Be strong and of good courage, for the Lord your God is with you." It's impossible to live successfully without taking risks. Leo Buscaglia wrote, "To laugh is to risk appearing the fool. To weep is to risk appearing sentimental. To reach out to another is to risk involvement. To place your ideas, your dreams, before the crowd is to risk being called naive. To love is to risk not being loved in return. To live is to risk dying. To hope is to risk despair. And to try is to risk failure. But risks must be taken, because the greatest hazard in life is to risk nothing. Only the person who risks is truly free." Franklin Roosevelt spent much of his life battling illness and was confined to a wheelchair, yet he became one of America's greatest presidents. He said, "It is common sense to take a method and try it. If it fails, admit it frankly and try another. But above all, try something." In The Pursuit of Excellence, Ted W. Engstrom gives this advice about the importance of trying. "Starting today, you can begin to enjoy using and developing your gifts. If you've always wanted to write, then write something. A short article, a poem, an account of your vacation. Write it as if you were going to be published, then submit it somewhere. If you're a photographer, gather your best pictures together and submit them as entries in a contest. If you think you're a fair tennis player or golfer, enter some tournaments and see how you do. You may not win the top prize, but think how much you'll learn and experience just by trying. The worst failure is failure to try." That's the word for today on UCB.
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Psalm 151 says, "Praise the Lord. 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Another word of encouragement from UCBI Worship.